0: Or some heavier precipitation, a few bands of storms in some spots. 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Plenty of those 70s, some low 80s in spots on Monday. I'm gonna have to step on a screen. I've never had this happen before. Oh, jeez. All right, let me get it together real quick. Let's throw it to the 70s. Oh my gosh.
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Oh my, my, oh my, my love. 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

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I take one look at you, you're taking me out.